this is some big news about her secret show, and if you missed it, it's something you might want to jump off right now. They found some space. They released some new tickets. There are now only 4 tickets left. 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It's Jason Aldean.

0: Best big thing we get a chance to do with the family before everyone goes back to school. 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I'm Kyle Anthony. As you know, the Wisconsin State Fair kicked off just a few days ago, and it's going to run through Sunday the 16th. And it's such a great time to get out there with the family. There's rides, there's exhibits, of course, the delicious food. So fun fact about the cream puffs. They sell about 350,000 of them every year. So if you go out there, have one, two, or five for me, please. And some of the entertainment that's happening the rest of the week for King and Country tonight. John Mulaney, hilarious comedian, on Wednesday night. And Lindsey Stirling is performing on Friday. It is FM 106.1.
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0: It's said everything happens for a reason, but maybe everything happens for a reason. 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Do they block hearing to heighten

Shibusi said in a recent interview that he was okay not winning a Grammy for a bar song because the next year, when he won for Amen, that just felt so much better. 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

That was Water at a Wedding from Graylin James on FM 106.1. He said he was a little nervous releasing that song. He didn't want to get himself sued. So read into that any way you'd like. Maybe a true story. It's FM 106.1.

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2: I knew I'd see her around. I'd be at some party. She'd show up and I'd be walking out. Or across some parking lot, hiding behind her sister. I'd look up, she'd be at the red light beside me in that white Maxima with the sticker on the back. I'd act

part of Luke Combs' travels for his tour brought him out to the UK, and his wife Nicole was able to actually go out there and join him, and all worked out too. They are celebrating their sixth wedding anniversary. Let's rethink some things on FM 106.1.

Oh, we should have ended up higher on this list just based on what they were looking at when it comes to hanging outdoors for socializing. We'll talk about that after Josh Ross on FM 106.1.

this is a really good problem to have. Garth Brooks keeps adding dates to his tour. He's actually going to do a fourth show during his Chicago stop next month. 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

That was Friends Like That from John Morgan and Jason Aldean, which was, by the way, the first song that introduced us all to John Morgan. And those two are pretty close. John Morgan's actually responsible for co-writing 16 of Jason Aldean's songs. It is FM 106.1.

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0: guys, it's I Heart Country on The Verge artist Stella Lefty. 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

So as we are inching closer and closer to the kids going back to school, how much time do you think that you spend with meal prep or any type of preparation when it comes to your kids and food during the school year? Wait until you hear this after Bailey Zimmerman. 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

0: as the kids are getting closer and closer to going back to school, as parents, we spend a lot of time getting them ready for what they're going to eat at school. It is FM 106.1. I'm Kyle Anthony. So according to a new report, during the school year, parents spend about 432 hours on meal planning and preparation. The biggest hurdles, of course, finding stuff that your kids are going to eat. Also, keeping lunch interesting and trying to avoid not only food waste, but just wasting money. 3 hours per week is done on grocery shopping alone. So put the puzzle pieces together. So good luck. 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

Okay, so at the end of the month, as you know, our secret show is happening at the Cooperage. They added more tickets to the show. There are four left. Four. 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

Oh, it's not like Jason Aldean is busy or anything. So not only is he doing his own tour, he added in the Double Down tour with Luke Bryan. That's four big stadium shows. Three of them are this month. 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

tour stop for Luke Combs. He ended up in front of a castle on his tour with 160,000 fans over in Ireland. 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

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It's Milwaukee's best country, FM 106.1. All right, 9 o'clock tomorrow. Another chance to get out to Vegas. Another chance to go see Kenny Chesney live at our iHeartRadio Music Festival presented by Capital One. Here's Carry On. She was

I love that they just take it back to that traditional sound of country. You're just telling a great story. That was MacArthur from Hardy, Eric Church, Morgan Wallen, and Tim McGraw on FM 106.1.

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Ella Langley has a little more free time. She wrapped up the Still the Problem tour with Morgan Wallen, not this past weekend, but the weekend before. But she's still on tour. I mean, she's going to be running through the end of October. 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

That was Breakup Down on FM 106.1, Milwaukee's Best Country. I'm Kyle Anthony. You know this is going to be a fun show. So Russell Dickerson is coming to the Walworth County Fair September 4th. 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

That was Jacob Hackworth on FM 106.1, Milwaukee's Best Country. I'm Kyle Anthony. Have a great rest of your Monday night. We'll catch up tomorrow at 7 o'clock. Ranger Smith and After Midnight. Next, Shelley Roll.

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Hey, as your Tuesday gets rolling, I thought I could kick things off with some good news, hopefully put a smile on your face. Hang on for two songs and I'll share this story with you.

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1: 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And Granger Smith is the voice that keeps the night going strong. 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
1: Hey, Granger, just wanted to comment and say that I listen to you every day that I'm coming into work and every night when I'm leaving from work. I work here at Toyota. I just want to say love the station, love what you're doing and everything else.

0: 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Ann Hudson coming in with the latest Nashville updates. And what do you have for us today?
1: Thought this was kind of interesting, Granger. Jason Aldean was asked recently what he wishes he could get rid of in country music. Wait till you hear what he said. I got that story coming up in your Nashville news next.

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6: Welcome to Tuesday, everybody. It's hour number two of After Midnight. 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Hey, I've got this question. What is your hometown famous for? 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I've also got our old Bibles Jr., the country boy, coming in here with a dumb criminal story to tell us. I'm Granger Smith, your host.

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Call me. 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
1: 2:30 in Bakersfield, California, and I'm out door dashing. Just trying to make a couple bucks, man, to get some bills paid. 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
1: 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Not everyone sleeps at night. Some of us think, some of us drive, some of us pray. Granger's with you through it all. Thanks for being a part of the After Midnight family.

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What's the most trouble you ever got into as a kid? 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

0: 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All right, y'all ready to dive into today's history? This famous prison saw its first captives arrive. I'll tell you about it in history coming up in two songs.
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I brought this up last hour. 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

0: 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Next up, Ann Hudson joining us to dish out some Nashville news. Ann, what's on deck?
1: Well, this is fun, Granger. Did you see Morgan Wallen's song, I Had Some Help? Got a little rework for Sesame Street. I got the story coming up in your Nashville news next.

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8: Tuesday Third Shifters, thank you for keeping things running. I'm Granger Smith. So grateful to be sharing this Tuesday morning with you here on After Midnight. I've got this question. If you could bring back one country legend, who would it be? Call me, 866-607-8383. I've also got Earl Dibbles, Jr., the country boy with the dumb criminal story to share with us, and a whole bunch of good country music in between all this. I'm glad you're with me. Keep it dialed right here. It's After Midnight.

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If you could bring back one country legend, who would it be? Good conversation we're having right now. We'll talk about this in two songs. Call me, I'll put you on the air. 866-607-8383.

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1: Hey, how's it going? Up pretty early today, driving down from St. Louis, Missouri to New Orleans. It's great to be listening to the show this morning, though. Love Mississippi. Love this part of the country, so thank you.
0: I love that part of the country, too, man. Thank you for calling in.

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Earl is going to be here to share what went down in this true dumb criminal story coming up next.

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1: Tuesday, early risers. What's up? Welcome to After Midnight with me, Granger Smith. I'm your host. I've got some good news I want to read for y'all coming up. Put a smile on your face, hopefully. Plus some Nashville news with Ann Hudson. She's coming in to talk about your favorite stars out there in Nashville and catch you up with their news. Hang tight for all of this early on a Tuesday. We are After Midnight.

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Hey, as your Tuesday gets rolling, I thought I could kick things off with some good news, hopefully put a smile on your face. Hang on for two songs and I'll share this story with you.

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1: My name's Ranger Smith. This is Deanna calling from Southeast Tennessee. I just wanted to say I appreciate you every morning driving me into work. Have a great day.
2: 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Thank you for

0: 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Ann Hudson coming in with the latest Nashville updates. And what do you have for us today?
1: Thought this was kind of interesting, Granger. Jason Aldean was asked recently what he wishes he could get rid of in country music. Wait till you hear what he said. I got that story coming up in your Nashville news next.

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Hey, thanks for sharing your Tuesday here with me on After Midnight, y'all. Before you take off and get that old day started, let me remind you, God is great and He is worthy of our praise. I'm Granger Smith, coming to y'all from the Yee Yee Farm in Central Texas. If you're just not getting your day started and you want to hang out some more, join me for Mornings with Granger over there on Yee Yee Radio. The link to Yee Yee Radio is in the bio of our Instagram at After Midnight Granger Smith. Thanks for hanging out.

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6: One final hour of Tuesday's After Midnight starts right now. Welcome, y'all. I'm Granger Smith. I'm your host. I'm going to talk about some things that went down on this day in history coming up this hour, plus some Nashville news with Ann Hudson. She's the one going to keep you informed about all your favorite stars out there in Nashville. Hang tight for all of this on our final hour. We are After Midnight.

All right, y'all ready to dive into today's history? This famous prison saw its first captives arrive. I'll tell you about it in history coming up in two songs.

0: He's even got the diploma to prove it. It's time for This Day in History on After Midnight with Granger Smith.
1: On this day, August the 11th, 1929, New York Yankees slugger Babe Ruth became the first MLB player to hit 500 home runs. 1934, the first federal prisoners landed on Alcatraz. 1952, Hank Williams Sr. was fired from the Grand Ole Opry for habitual drunkenness. 1973, hip-hop was born at a birthday party in the Bronx. Also in 1973, the movie American Graffiti opened in theaters. 1988, Al-Qaeda was formed. 2014, Robin Williams passed away. Some famous birthdays include actor Chris Hemsworth, podcast great Joe Rogan, reality star Savannah Chrisley, actress Viola Davis, and WWE legend Hulk Hogan. Those are just a few things that went down on this day in history.
0: Thanks for staying up all night here on After Midnight with Granger Smith.
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Hey, I've got an open phone line anytime. My number is 866-607-8383. Hit me up sometime and share what you're up to, where you're listening from, what you're doing on the third shift. Again, my number is 866-607-8383. Thank you for being here on After Midnight.

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0: Hey, this is Deborah. I'm on I-70 West in Ohio, heading back to New England, with a rescue organization bringing 60 dogs back to their forever home and trying to stay awake here on the roads. Thank you.
1: Wow, you're doing great service to the community. Thank you so much for listening.

0: Next up, Ann Hudson joining us to dish out some Nashville news. Ann, what's on deck?
1: Well, this is fun. Granger, did you see Morgan Wallen's song, I Had Some Help? Got a little rework for Sesame Street. I got the story coming up in your Nashville news next.

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1: Did you see the new special on Netflix with Post Malone when he meets Elmo? It's called Storm on Sesame Street. And, well, they sing a song together called A Little Help, which is a kid-friendly reworking of I Had Some Help with Morgan Wallen. Watch it now on Netflix. Again, it's called Storm on Sesame Street. Well, Gavin Adcock fans won't let this tiff between Gavin Adcock and Zach Bryan die. In fact, they gave him a custom-made vest with a special message for Bryan on the back. It said, Zach Bryan isn't worth the scum on the bottom of my boot. But to add insult to injury, they spelled Zach's name on the back of the vest. You can check it out at AfterMidnight.com.
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1: Watching for rain and thunderstorms throughout the day today, but particularly in the midday and early afternoon, so stay tuned for updates on that. We do have a risk of strong to severe storms today. High near 80, should be in the 70s lakeside with a southeast breeze. I'm Fox 6 Chief Meteorologist Rob Haswell.
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0: Country with Scott and Shannon. Good morning, Jason Aldean. Whiskey drink before that. Just another incredible song from Ella Langley, Loving Life. Again, we are one short today. Shannon has a day off today and tomorrow, and then she's back on Thursday. You probably heard a few thunderstorms rolling, especially if you are in our south counties today, and we could see some more strong storms about the middle of the day today, but hopefully they get out of here fast because it's day six of the Wisconsin State Fair. We're going to be talking about that in trending today. 6:30, we have an amazing Good Stuff story that started as a grassroots effort by a bar in Oak Creek that turned into a wow moment as they try to help out tornado victims in the Menasha area. And also, 7:40, Battle of the Burbs. Not only do we have tickets to see Tim McGraw at Alpine Valley, but Zoo a la Carte is coming up next weekend, the 20th through the 23rd. Chris Lane is going to be there, and you have a chance not only to win tickets, but to meet him as well. All that in Battle of the Burbs at 7:40. 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

What is Milwaukee's best country? Good morning from Scott and Shannon. 3 minutes away from trending on the tens. We're talking State Fair. Oh, and Panera just dropped their fall lineup. Let's see, with Starbucks last week. There's been a few other ones, but now Panera's out. How much pumpkin can we squeeze into this thing? We're going to find out in Trending on the Tens after Bailey Zimmerman from FM 106.1. Good morning.

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1: I think I get more excited when restaurants like Starbucks or Panera, in this case, launch their fall lineup because it all sounds so good than actually showing up and eating there. But this time I might have to make an exception. We'll get to that story in 1 second. We begin with voters heading to the polls today. It's Wisconsin primary election day. The biggest topic will be who represents the Democrats in the race for governor. The top two contenders are Francesca Hong and David Crowley. The winner will advance against Republican Tom Tiffany in the general election in November. Polls are open from 7 a.m. until 8 p.m. today. Milwaukee's fire chief said rags soaked in cleaning substances spontaneously combusted on June 30th at Lincoln Avenue Elementary School. That fire ended up destroying the building. The 109-year-old school was declared a total loss and it will be demolished. And Panera just announced its fall menu along with savory items like broccoli cheddar soup and mac and cheese. They also have new items. You know, they also have a PSL like Starbucks, but they just launched new items like caramel pumpkin slice cake and a new pumpkin stuffed cinnamon roll. Does that sound good? The new fall lineup at Panera will be available starting August 19th. In sports, the Brewers with a tough loss in San Diego last night. They fall to the Padres 3-2. Christian Yelich hit a two-run homer in defeat. Jackson Churio had three hits for Milwaukee. They'll try again tonight out west. Kyle Harrison on the mound for the Crew. First pitch is at 8:40 p.m. That's Trending on the 10s from FM 106.1, brought to you by Hiller Ford, your Milwaukee Ford dealer. Oh, there is a bunch happening today at the Wisconsin State Fair. Day 6 already. Lots for the kids and lots for your belly. Crazy grazing day. We'll get to it in 6 minutes at FM 106.1.

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FM 106.1 is Milwaukee's best country with Scott and Shannon. Good morning. What's going on at the Wisconsin State Fair? It's day six. It is Milwaukee Bucks Kids Day today. Kids actually got free tickets through the through Bango's Kids Club back in July, which is kind of cool. Bango will actually be there today at Central Park starting at 10 o'clock this morning. So will Pointer, who's the mascot from the Bucks team, the Wisconsin Herd. There's live performances by the Bucks Entertainment Network, the 414 crew, and more. You can get a picture with a championship trophy from 2021. How amazing is that? There's music from a team of DJs. There's souvenir craft stations, pop-up shopping at the Mobile Bucks Pro Shop, and more. Oh, by the way, it's also Crazy Grazing Day today at the State Fair. Yep, more than 30 vendors are getting involved, giving you smaller sample size portions of popular fair foods at reduced prices. So you can try just a little bit of everything. And I can tell you, as a veteran of many Crazy Grazing Days, if you eat enough of these sample size portions, you're going to be full. And it is delicious. So one of the best days to eat at the Wisconsin State Fair, Crazy Grazing Day. Get out and enjoy that today.

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2: Our thanks to TMJ4 for this story. What began as a small bottled water drive inside an Oak Creek bar has now grown into a major community-led effort, sending multiple semi-truck loads of supplies to tornado victims in northeastern Wisconsin. It started after devastating tornadoes tore through Menasha, Appleton, and the surrounding Fox Valley communities, destroying homes and displacing families. Well, Oak Creek responded. Donations poured in from across southeastern Wisconsin, including from places like Elkhorn, Racine, Menominee Falls, Germantown, and Mukwonago. Tim Wishman, who owns the Southbound Again Bar, said many people simply just showed up and dropped stuff off without asking for recognition. And as bottled water donations flooded in, organizers who worked with the Red Cross said, hey, we need other supplies as well. Maybe we can get those, like diapers, sports drink, cleaning products, and hygiene items. That's when Watch Point Logistics Milwaukee Terminal's Matt Meyer jumped in. They got big trucks involved, and they have filled several of them. The supplies are scheduled to be transported north today, where Red Cross emergency response teams will distribute them throughout impacted communities. Wishman said seeing the support from strangers has been one of the most rewarding parts of this entire experience. What a great story that is. That's the good stuff from FM 106.1.

0: FM 106.1 is Milwaukee's best country with Scott and Shannon. Good morning. I've said it many times. The only good thing about Shannon being away on vacation is I'm not in the hot seat for game time. Yeah, our guy from the Brewers, Hunter Baumgart, is back. He's our Brewers beat guy, and he stayed up late last night, took one for the team to check out the crew late night in San Diego. But he's here this morning to take part in game time. We do that with him at 6:50 from FM 106.1.
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1: FM 106.1 is Milwaukee's best country. No Shannon today. She has a couple days off, which means I get off the hot seat for game time. On the hot seat, Hunter Baumgart from Fox Sports Radio Wisconsin. Our Brewers guy. He's in game time next after Morgan Wallen and Post Malone.

0: FM 106.1 is Milwaukee's best country. Josh Ross and Hate How You Look. Tuesday with Scott and Shannon. No Shan today. She's out for a couple more days. I was just talking with Hotter Baumgartner, who just comes into the studio. You've got a little vacation of your own. You're going to beautiful Maine?
1: I am. Later today, heading out to the Northeast. I've never been to Maine, but I hear it's beautiful in the summertime. I'm not a big fan of hot weather, so if there's a perfect place for me to go in the summer, I think it's going north.
0: And, right.
1: So Maine is going to fit the bill.
0: Well, that's awesome. Yeah. So you're going out that way. The Brewers are going in the opposite direction. Yes. Late last night, San Diego. Padres and Dodgers. You got two really good teams. The Padres kind of been, I don't know, slightly underachieving this year.
1: Yes.
0: They're in the playoffs. Are they in the playoffs right now?
1: They're right in there. They've been hotter as of late. Okay. Put a lot of money, a lot of resources. They made some acquisitions at the trade deadline. It is going to be, you know, the last two games of this series against the Padres will then kind of be your appetizer for four games against the Dodgers. The mighty Dodgers coming up this weekend.
0: I understand they did a little something at the trade deadline as well.
1: Yeah, me too. I heard.
0: Anyway, these are old school baseball terms, Hunter.
1: Ooh.
0: Some of which are still used to this very day. Let's see how you do. Starting with can of corn. What is a can of corn?
1: Easy fly ball to catch.
0: Yeah, that's it. Yeah.
1: Can of corn.
0: You almost nailed it verbatim. A high, easy to catch fly ball. What are the tools of ignorance?
1: Tools of ignorance.
0: Have you heard of this?
1: Wow, I have not. What are the tools of ignorance?
0: I was a catcher in high school, so I actually knew this one.
1: Oh.
0: Catcher's equipment. Why is it that people always give catchers a hard time? Do they think they're just absolutely crazy for getting behind the plate and getting beat up like that?
1: Maybe. They might think they're crazy. They should get, you know, a lot more respect probably than any other position on the field. Think of like William Contreras or Gary Sanchez on the Brewers catching 103 from Jacob Mizorowski.
0: Have you ever asked those guys, what does your hand feel like afterwards?
1: I should. They have a lot of padding in there.
0: All right. What is a dying quail?
1: That's, I think, a hit that kind of dies in the shallow part of the outfield.
0: Softly hit, fly ball or soft line drive that drops unexpectedly in front of the outfield. Okay. Nicely done. Chin music.
1: Oh, yes. A pitch that is right up near your chin, right by your head there.
0: Yeah, that is not music to your ears.
1: No.
0: What is a fireman?
1: A bullpen arm that comes in and tries to put out the fire.
0: Exactly. Yeah.
1: Yes.
0: I don't know if Major League Baseball still does this. They used to do the fireman relief pitcher of the year.
1: They still do a relief pitcher of the year. I know like Rolaids was part of that too. Rolaids relief pitcher of the year. They do. I don't know who the sponsor is now or how they exactly call it, but the Brewers have had a bunch of them. I think Hader won it. I think Devin Williams won it. They've had their share of those awards.
0: All right. One more for you. The Mendoza line.
1: That is, I believe, batting 200.
0: Hunter, you nailed it.
1: Yes.
0: I've never looked up who this poor guy is.
1: And poor Mendoza?
0: There's been a lot of people that hit under 200, but this poor guy Mendoza got slapped with that tag.
1: Mario Mendoza, a light-hitting major league shortstop who played from 74 to 82 for the Pirates, Mariners, and Rangers. That's Mendoza awesome. Line, yes.
0: Listen, Hunter, have a great time on vacation.
1: Thank you.
0: You always hit above the Ted Williams line for us. We appreciate it.
1: Well, appreciate it. We'll talk to you next week.
0: That's 400, which is really good in baseball. Game time every morning this time at FM 106.1. 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
1: The Wisconsin State Fair is cooking today. We have that story coming up in just a second. We begin, though, with a disruptive passenger arrested at Mitchell International Airport Sunday night. Deputies were called because a woman was threatening to exit the plane before it got to the jetway. The United Airlines flight was one of several that were diverted from Chicago O'Hare because of bad weather. The Great Wisconsin State Fair goes into day number 6 today. You've got the Isley Brothers and the Commodores on the main stage. Peter Noon of Herman's Hermits plays the amphitheater. It's Crazy Grazing Days, which means over 30 vendors are giving you sample size. They call them sample size. They're pretty good sized portions for significantly less money than what you pay for a full size portion. If you eat all 30, you're going to be full. I mean, if you eat 5, you're probably going to be full. It's also Milwaukee Bucks Kids Day. Kids had the opportunity to get free tickets from the Bucks earlier this year. Bango's going to be there. The 2021 World Championship Trophy is there. You can get a picture with that. And they'll have a lot of fun Bucks activities with Bango and the crew. That's at Central Park at the main stage later on today. In sports, the Brewers lost to the Padres 3-2 in San Diego. They'll try again tonight. First pitch, 8:40 p.m. That is Trending on the 10s from FM 106.1. Do you have any really old appliances in your house? Because a certain U.S. senator just said goodbye to a 50-year-old vacuum cleaner. We'll see if you can top that. We'll talk about it in 6 minutes.

FM 106.1 is Milwaukee's best country with Morgan Wallen. Scott and Shannon, good morning. Shannon on vacation. She's back on Thursday. All right. It's election day, so let's... this is one of the few times we'll ever talk politics on this show. Rarely ever. But there is a United States Senator from Iowa, Chuck Grassley, who just paid tribute to a household staple that he just lost recently. A Hoover vacuum cleaner named Beth after retiring it due to a sparking electrical cord. Well, that's never good. The senator, by the way, is also... a senior citizen, just like his vacuum cleaner. He's 92 years old, but he just posted on X that Beth had served 16 years at his mother-in-law's house before operating at his house for 34 years. A 50-year vacuum cleaner, he said on Twitter, or X, you've been a real workhorse, and I will miss you. Named after a former Senate staffer, Beth became a recurring presence on Grassley's social media, even in 2023. It showed a video of Beth vacuuming on Thanksgiving before guests arrived. Fellow lawmakers offering condolences, including Senator Tim Scott, who said, sorry for your loss. They don't build them like Beth anymore. No, they don't. So my question for you is, what is the oldest appliance in your house? 1-800-799-1061. I know what it is for me. We got all new appliances when we moved to our new house 20 years ago. But one thing that came with me from the old house was my beer fridge. I am just sorry that I didn't give it a cool name like Beth. The beer fridge is still rocking. I told my wife I was going to talk about this, and she says, great, you just jinxed the beer fridge. It's probably going to die tomorrow. But it's still serving ice cold beers. And I think it's probably from the late 90s, so it's going on 30 years old. How about you? What old appliances do you have that you still use? 1-800-799-1061 or 414-799-1061. Let me know.

0: I have a Keurig that's from 2006.
1: Wow. 20-year-old Keurig.
0: So, yes, and the coffee still tastes just as good as it did back in the 2000s.
1: Is it just like a single pod? You pop a K-cup in and go?
0: Yep, it's pretty sweet.
1: It is crazy to see how far the Keurig has come since back then. 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
0: Yeah, I can't make a latte on it, but that's
2: you don't need it.
1: You don't need it, Brooke. Thank you for calling. I remember I fought hard to keep the Keurig out of my house. I've got a coffee pod. I'm drinking coffee like a real man. And then we got the Keurig one Christmas, and I said, what kind of witchcraft is this thing? It's amazing. And I probably saved thousands of dollars not wasting pots and pots of coffees. Here's Luke Combs, BYU at FM 106.1.

What's more embarrassing? Scott taking off his shirt while he's on the office treadmill or Shannon O's dance moves? You're waking up with Scott and Shannon on FM 106.1.

0: 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Get ready. We're only 4 minutes away from Battle of the Burbs. We have your choice this morning. A la carte tickets to A la carte at the Zoo, August 20th through the 23rd. You might have a chance to meet Chris Lane, country star, or Jackrabbit, which features actor-singer Dermot Mulroney. Or you can choose tickets to see Tim McGraw at Alpine Valley Saturday, August 27th. And that gives you a chance to win a VIP package as well. But first, we have to wrap this up. We're talking about United States Senator Chuck Grassley putting his 50-year-old Hoover vacuum cleaner out to pasture. What a run for that vacuum cleaner. So we're asking you, what's the oldest appliance in your house? And it doesn't have to be an electrical appliance either.
1: Old hand grinder that you have to clip onto your cutting board and put the meat in the top and crank the handle.
0: I remember my mom had one of those, especially during the holidays. She was always grinding stuff up. I had forgotten all about that. So how old do you think that thing is?
1: It was my grandmother's. She's almost 100 years old.
0: That's incredible. Who's this?
2: My name's Smurf.
0: Smurf, where are you calling from?
2: Waukesha.
0: I don't think anybody can beat Smurf's hand grinder. It's amazing. 100 years old, and man, it's funny. Things that trigger your memory. I remember that thing in my house. Wish I would have kept it. All right, we play Battle of the Burbs in 3 minutes from FM 106.1. 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

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Blake Shelton, Honeybee, taking us right to 740. It's Battle of the Burbs time. 1-800-799-1061. 414-799-1061. We got Tim McGraw tickets. We got a la carte at the zoo tickets. 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

0: 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It's Battle of the Burbs with Scott and Shannon.
1: Welcome to the game, guys. We have Dan in West Bend against John in Waukesha. It's Battle of the Burbs. You're playing for either Tim McGraw at Alpine Valley or Zoo a la Carte featuring country star Chris Lane. Dan in West Bend, you were on the phone first, so you get the first question. Anna, Elsa, and Olaf were all characters in what animated movie?
2: Frozen.
1: Got it. Dan's on the board. John, your first question. His song, Shade of You, was the top song in 2017. Who was that?
2: Ed Sheeran?
1: Yeah, good call. We're tied at one after one round. All right, Dan and West Bend, your second question. Before she was a solo superstar, Beyonce was in what all-girl group?
2: Destiny's Child.
1: Nicely done. Point for Dan. Destiny's Child is correct. John in Waukesha, your second question. What was the number one rule of Fight Club?
3: Don't talk about Fight Club.
1: Don't talk about Fight Club. All right, good game, guys. We're tied 2-2. Dan in West Bend, your third question. She recorded You Look Like You Love Me with Riley Green. Who was that?
2: I'm just going to take a guess, Lainey Wilson.
1: No, good guess, though. John in Waukesha, you can steal it.
3: I'll say Ella Langley.
1: You would be right. Ella Langley is absolutely correct. Good guess. You pulled that one out. John gets the point. He leads 3-2. That means the next question for you, John, could make it 4-2 for the win. And that question is, he sang Don't Blink and American Kids. What singer was that?
3: Kenny Chesney.
1: Yeah, good job. Way to pull it out with the win. Kenny Chesney. John in Waukesha, you get your choice this morning. Would you like to go see Tim McGraw at Alpine Valley August 22nd or Zoo a la Carte featuring Chris Lane with a chance to meet him? Which one of those do you want?
3: I'll do Tim McGraw.
1: All right, you got it. Dan in West Bend, you're going to Zoo a la Carte.
2: Awesome. Thank you.
1: You betcha. Great game by those two guys, Dan and John, today. I love it when we have winners all around on Battle of the Burbs, which today is brought to you by Old Fashioned Roofing. We're going to do it again tomorrow, brought to you by Old Fashioned Roofing at 740 from FM 106.1.
4: 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It's a dream come true to have my song on the radio. It's still crazy to say. Here's my song, Boston. On its

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FM 106.1 is Milwaukee's Best Country with Scott and Shannon. Good morning. Just past 8 o'clock. We're partly sunny today. Midday storms. In fact, there's a severe thunderstorm watch for southeastern Wisconsin until 2 o'clock this afternoon. These things could pop up in a hurry, and some could be severe. Highs will stay in the upper 70s. We'll be in the low 60s tonight. Mostly sunny with a high of 78 tomorrow, and then cloudy, chance of showers. 82 on Thursday. Right now, 75, but again, severe thunderstorm watch in effect until 2 o'clock this afternoon. We're just a couple of minutes, about 6 minutes away from trending on the 10s. What are we talking about? Oh, yeah. How about pumpkin stuffed cinnamon rolls? You're either, your mouth is either watering or you're repulsed, one of the two. When it comes to the whole pumpkin and cinnamon thing in the fall, I know it's either love-hate relationship here in southeastern Wisconsin, but that's what we're talking about in Trending on the 10s. We'll see what you think when we talk about pumpkin-stuffed cinnamon rolls. Right now, the latest from Jason Aldean, Don't Tell On Me from FM 106.1.

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0: 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It's Trending on the 10th with Scott and Shannon.
1: I think I get more excited when restaurants like Starbucks or Panera, in this case, launch their fall lineup because it all sounds so good than actually showing up and eating there. But this time I might have to make an exception. We'll get to that story in 1 second. We begin with voters heading to the polls today. It's Wisconsin primary election day. The biggest topic will be who represents the Democrats in the race for governor. The top two contenders are Francesca Hong and David Crowley. The winner will advance against Republican Tom Tiffany in the general election in November. Polls are open from 7 a.m. until 8 p.m. today. Milwaukee's fire chief said rags soaked in cleaning substances spontaneously combusted on June 30th at Lincoln Avenue Elementary School. That fire ended up destroying the building. The 109-year-old school was declared a total loss and it will be demolished. And Panera just announced its fall menu along with savory items like broccoli cheddar soup and mac and cheese. They also have new items. You know, they also have a PSL like Starbucks, but they just launched new items like caramel pumpkin slice cake and a new pumpkin stuffed cinnamon roll. Does that sound good? The new fall lineup at Panera will be available starting August 19th. In sports, the Brewers with a tough loss in San Diego last night. They fall to the Padres 3-2. Christian Yelich hit a two-run homer in defeat. Jackson Churio had three hits for Milwaukee. They'll try again tonight out west. Kyle Harrison on the mound for the Crew. First pitch is at 8:40 p.m. That's Trending on the 10s from FM 106.1, brought to you by Hiller Ford, your Milwaukee Ford dealer.
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0: music, the fun. What else could you ask for?
1: An extra hour of sleep?
0: Keep dreaming.
2: 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Okay.
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2: Well, here's the thing. Carnival ride, does that denote a motor? Because I think every carnival has to have a giant slide of some kind. The burlap, state fair, of course.
3: It is. And apparently, just like here's in Wisconsin, I just came. That's there as well. You got it. Okay. What do we have? One, two, three left.
2: Three left, and they're classics.
3: Yeah, 41.
2: All right. And there's... you can't say bumper cars, right? Because that's not right. Oh, bumper cars? Yeah. Okay.
3: All the carnival rides at the fair, they say none is bigger among the kids. It's getting harder that way.
2: I mean, these go-karts and bumper cars, I mean... they're fun as kids, but they lose their thrill, don't they? I mean,
3: all right. So there's one legendary one left. In
2: one favorite as a kid. So Tilt the World. I'm trying to think. I think I'm out of my favorites. I might have to tap out. I might have to tap out.
3: Okay.
2: Oh, you're tumbling. Yes, yes, yes. Okay. I lost my money.
3: And kids scrambled all of
2: it. My fortune. My fortune is gone.
3: And the other one is the classic Ferris wheel.
2: The Ferris wheel. Okay, that's the one that usually gets caught. And people are stranded on it. That's the one that necessitates rescue.

0: air conditioned.
1: Yeah.
0: On a hot day, it might be a good thing.
1: I know. I was
0: trying to. Alright, now I have to see it. What do you want to see? Let's go get some chili cheese fries.
2: Thanks, bud. Appreciate it.

FM 106.1 is Milwaukee's best country with Scott and Shannon. Luke Combs, sleepless in a hotel room. Good morning. Shannon with the day off. She's back on Thursday. We are under a severe thunderstorm watch until 2 o'clock this afternoon. Otherwise, partly sunny with a chance of storms in the middle of the day with a high of 76. It's a good day to be in school. And a lot of kids already are. We just kind of take it for

granted here in Wisconsin, unless you're in a private school. Some private schools do go back in the next couple weeks, but public schools usually start after September 1. And some kids think that's way too early. But if you're in the South, you are most likely already back in school or you're heading back this week. In general, according to USA Today, Southern region schools have the earliest start times, whereas Northeastern schools go back the latest. They studied 1,500 public schools, and for the most part, Alabama, Kentucky, Mississippi, Tennessee, Arkansas, Louisiana, Oklahoma, and Texas are back from summer break by August 15th, all of them. There's schools in Mississippi that started July 29th. These are public school districts. And there's one district in Georgia that went back July 17th. However, if you go to places like New Jersey or parts of New England, second or even third week of September is when they start. Now, there's consequences there. If you go back in the middle to late July, you're going to get out way earlier than if you go back in mid to late September. That's why I think we kind of have it perfect right here, right? You know, we start September 1st. Kids are out, what, by the second week of June? Although most kids will tell you that's way too late. We should already be at the Dells by then.

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3: Our thanks to TMJ4 for this story. What began as a small bottled water drive inside an Oak Creek bar has now grown into a major community-led effort, sending multiple semi-truckloads of supplies to tornado victims in northeastern Wisconsin. It started after devastating tornadoes tore through Menasha, Appleton, and the surrounding Fox Valley communities, destroying homes and displacing families. Well, Oak Creek responded. Donations poured in from across southeastern Wisconsin, including from places like Elkhorn, Racine, Menominee Falls, Germantown, and Mukwonago. Tim Wishman, who owns the Southbound Again Bar, said many people simply just showed up and dropped stuff off without asking for recognition. And as bottled water donations flooded in, organizers who worked with the Red Cross said, hey, we need other supplies as well. Maybe we can get those, like diapers, sports drink, cleaning products, and hygiene items. That's when Watchpoint Logistics Milwaukee Terminal's Matt Meyer jumped in. They got big trucks involved, and they have filled several of them. The supplies are scheduled to be transported north today, where Red Cross emergency response teams will distribute them throughout impacted communities. Wishman said seeing the support from strangers has been one of the most rewarding parts of this entire experience. What a great story that is. That's the good stuff from FM 106.1. I love

FM 106.1 is Milwaukee's best country with Scott and Shannon. Good morning. Trending on the 10s coming up at 9:10. We're under a severe thunderstorm watch until 2 o'clock this afternoon. Hopefully that rolls through quickly, doesn't mess with the State Fair. We'll talk about State Fair and what's going on today and trending in about 9 minutes.

FM 106.1 is Milwaukee's best country with Zach John King. Love that song, Get to Drinking. Scott and Shannon, just 6 minutes away from trending. Crazy grazing days today at the fair. We'll give you a rundown in six.

0: Hey guys, it's I Heart Country on The Verge artist Stella Lefty. And that was my song, Boston.
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Not much of a long, hot summer today, Keith Thurbin. We're going to have highs in the 70s, but we do have a severe thunderstorm watch until 2 o'clock. Shout out to our lawn service guys here at iHeart Milwaukee, who just flew through getting everything weed whacked and cut before the big thunderstorms or rains come through. Hopefully, these are only midday storms, too, if you're headed to the state fair. Hopefully, things are fine for you by late afternoon. Here's Morgan Wallen.

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FM 106.1 is Milwaukee's Best Country with Scott and Shannon. That's it for us this morning, or it for me. Shannon's on vacation. Lucky girl. She's off tomorrow as well, and then back on Thursday. Billy's on the way next. Another shot for you to win tickets to the iHeartRadio Music Festival in Vegas coming up between 1 and 2. We're back with great prizes tomorrow as well. Tickets for Tim McGraw at Alpine Valley and Zoo a la Carte featuring Chris Lane. Yep, they both go out the door during Battle of the Burbs at 7:40. I'm leaving you with Kenny Chesney. This is Carry On. We'll see you tomorrow.

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Even $1,000 to spend while you're there. But you've got to be listening for those nationwide keywords. Again, we'll do that at 1:25 and on the ride home with Shanna at 5:25 today on FM 106.1, Milwaukee's best country. 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

lose a close one last night in San Diego. 3-2, we fall to the Padres. Back at it again tonight at 8:40. Let's go, crew. Here's George Purge with Luke Bryan on FM 106.1. Ride, ride.

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I have a question that ties in with the kids going back to school. I want to toss your direction. After you get Morgan Wallen on FM 106.1, I'm the Problem is on today's At Work show.

0: Public schools back in session starting on September the 1st for the Milwaukee Public Schools. And then, of course, you've got the teachers heading back starting on August the 25th. My question for the parents, how much are we spending for school supplies to get our kids ready to go back to school? So, like, everything from the papers and the pencils and the folders to the clothes, the shoes, the backpack. I said $500. My wife, Melissa, said that's ridiculous. And apparently, Nick agrees.
1: Oh, man. Never enough and always too much somehow simultaneously.
0: Yeah. You never feel like you've got everything that they need, and yet you're spending a ton of money, which is true, but that's also kind of a vague answer. I'm looking for like a dollar amount. I said $500. Is that too much? Not enough? What do you say? Hit that talk back, Mike, to get me your thoughts. I'm going to get you Jason Aldean. In fact, we go commercial free next with his big green tractor on FM 106.1.
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1: 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I'm Tom Tiffany, a girl dad and dairy farm kid from Elmwood.

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In fact, just getting started here on FM 106.1. Boy, did you pick the perfect time to join me, Billy Greenwood, along with Post Malone and Blake Shelton. Here's Pour Me a Drink.

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into today's Talk Back Lunch Break starting at noon. So as always, I just need to know who you are, where you're listening to FM 106.1, and then obviously what song I can play for you between noon and one. 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
2: Hey guys, it's I Heart Country on The Verge artist Stella Lefty. Boston is a song I wrote when I was waiting on a guy who was picking me up. I couldn't stop thinking about him, and this is what I was feeling while I was waiting for him. Here's my song, Boston. Oh, no.

0: guys, it's iHeart Country on The Verge artist Stella Lefty. And that was my song, Boston.
1: 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Day 6 has the Isley Brothers and the Commodores on the main stage tonight. Peter Noon plays the amp. And Crazy Grazing Day. 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

There is still time if you want to get me your request on today's Talk Back Lunch Break. It's never been any easier. You just hit that Talk Back mic, that little red microphone on the free iHeartRadio app. You tell me who you are, where you're listening to FM 106.1, and then obviously what song I can play for you. Here's Bailey Zimmerman and his Chevy Silverado. What?

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I do have today's Google Buster question posted on my Facebook page. Take a crack at it. 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

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A little food for thought after Sam Hunt. She's got a body like a back road. 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

0: Busy day number six with the Wisconsin State Fair. Again, you've got the Isley Brothers and the Commodores playing the main stage tonight over on the Amp. You've got Peter Noon as well, and it's Crazy Grazin Day. This makes me as excited as anything. More than 30 vendors offering smaller portions of fair food at a family-friendly price. So if there have been things you've wanted to taste, you just didn't want to shell out all the money for it, Crazy Grazin Day today will be the day to get that done over at the Wisconsin State Fair. It's Jelly Roll teaming up with Shaboozy in under 10 minutes and Kenny Chesney with Carry on FM 106.1.
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Brewers dropped the first of three against the Padres in San Diego, 3-2, your final yesterday. Back at it again tonight at 8:40. I always hate those late West Coast start times. Let's go, crew, with FM 106.1. And Kenny Chesney, carry on.

0: How about another chance at winning a trip to Las Vegas? How's that sound?
1: 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Are you for real?
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Another installment of the At Work Show. That does it for me, Billy Greenwood. 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

And we got Packers back this Thursday night. I will be doing the halftime and postgame reports on our sister stations, Fox Sports 920 and 95.7 Big FM. Excited that football is coming back. And what's your favorite football movie ever? 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

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This week with Battle of the Burbs at 7:40. 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

0: 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Where did the Packers head coach Matt LaFleur end up on this list?
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1: 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This survey was put out talking about NFL coach attractiveness. And where did Green Bay Packers coach Matt LaFleur end up on here? Number two. He was beat out by his buddy, LA Rams coach Sean McVay. So, kind of funny. Matt LaFleur, though, an attractive man. And, of course, the Packers back Thursday night taking on the Steelers. 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
1: 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And here's Lauren Elena at number 5 with Chase Matthew. It's All My Exes.

Lauren, Elena, and Chase Matthew at number 5. And she's going to be at Pabst Theater this fall. 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
1: Hi, I'm Talon. Can you please play Kane Brown? Bye. Thank you.
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He played at the State Fair over the weekend. 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

I'm so excited for this already. I know it's not till February, but Boots on the Beach 2027. We are heading to Puerto Vallarta with our friends at Travel Leaders and Funjet Vacations. You can get all the details right now. We got it on our homepage for you at

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7: Mostly clear tonight with dense fog developing late this evening and overnight. Temperatures dropping into the 60s. Partly sunny, just a slight chance for a thunderstorm on Wednesday. 83 inland, 79 near the lake. I'm Fox 6 Chief Meteorologist Tom Walks.
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1: 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If you went to see Post Malone at Summerfest, you saw her opening up for him. It's Carter Faith with Wyatt Flores. Nothing better to do.

And good news, the Pack is back Thursday night, 6 o'clock. Yeah, Green Bay taking on Pittsburgh. I'll be doing the halftime and postgame reports on our sister stations, Fox Sports 920 and 95.7 Big FM. What's your favorite football movie, though? 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

NFL coach attractiveness. Where did Green Bay Packers coach Matt LaFleur end up on this list? I'll tell you right after Dan and Shay. This is their newest called Say So on Milwaukee's Best Country, FM 106.1.

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